I've heard people say that too much of anything is not good for you, baby. But I don't know about that. There's many times that we've loved and we've shared love and made love. It doesn't seem to me like it's enough. It's just not enough for you.

Maybe it didn't take all of my life to find you. But you can believe it's gonna take the rest of my life to keep you.

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I can easily feel myself sleeping.

I can still feel the breeze that rustles through the trees and misty memories.

Club Chaos. John D'Angelo on the decks. 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

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On Vicious Black, that's called Take a While. I remember the first time we met at the Amsterdam Dance Event, 2011. In the mix is Navaberg, Sick Hustle at Club Chaos.

is La Noche from Major Dance Netherlands from Morris Corti. I'm John D'Angelo. Thank you for joining us today at Club Chaos 322. 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We're ending with Ravist Hard, Beautiful Life from Push to Play Music at Club Chaos. Until next time, keep dancing. Ciao.

is not a problem that I can't fix, cause I can do it in the mix. And if your man gives you trouble just to move out on the double, and you don't let it trouble your brain, cause away goes trouble down the drain. Said away goes trouble down the drain.

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1: 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That geezer was cruising for bruising.
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Baby, it didn't take all of my life to find you. But you can believe it's gonna take the rest of my life to keep you.

I'm Fine Romance in Boogie Wonderland. Now we go to the Wonderland, which is America with Mrs. Bruce Springsteen, Dancing in the Dark.

È troppo grintoso, questo italo-americano Bruce Springsteen with Walking in the Dark. And now we're gonna just be together with you on Summer of 69 with Mr. Bryan Adams.

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Allora, Paul Martini from New York is having birthday right today, so enjoy this very number. It's great, Stephanie Mills, the 70s.

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Here's the final mixdown set of this week's Club Chaos Show 140. I'm DJ John D'Angelo, introducing my buddy from Belgium, Ian Prada. Here's his remix of Carolina Marquez versus JK, featuring Lil Wayne and Glasses Malone.

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1: Sette di giochi in sette, ogni venerdì e sabato dalle ore 19 alle 2 di notte. 7 DJ 7, every Friday and Saturday, from 7 p.m. up to 2 a.m. on Radio Punto Stereo